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4: So me notice.
3: Boy, me a go, listen tonight, all the music I go down tonight, you know, and now me a go shake me rhythm tonight, yeah.
4: You see that young boy over there, son?
3: I'm going to give them a run for their money, you see?
4: That one here look hot.
3: You know what me a talk, girl?
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0: 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De Ochtendkroeg met Peter Babbelaar.
1: We don't need a wonder bra to crank things up. 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
1: Lots of
2: very
1: trauma.
2: Insecure.
0: Very insecure. You kill me.